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7: Moose weather.
8: It's going to be cool and partly cloudy overnight with a low that's going to feel like zero. Then for Saturday, it's going to start off with a mix of sun and cloud. The high is going to get up to 15, but there is a chance for a thunderstorm in the evening. Mother's Day, though, is looking spectacular, mainly sunny with a high around 9.

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5: Moose Weather.
6: It's going to be cool and partly cloudy overnight with a low that's going to feel like zero. Then for Saturday, it's going to start off with a mix of sun and cloud. The high is going to get up to 15, but there is a chance for a thunderstorm in the evening. Mother's Day, though, is looking spectacular, mainly sunny with a high around 9. 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
6: Moose weather.
7: It's going to be cool and partly cloudy overnight with a low that's going to feel like zero. Then for Saturday, it's going to start off with a mix of sun and cloud. The high is going to get up to 15, but there is a chance for a thunderstorm in the evening. Mother's Day, though, is looking spectacular, mainly sunny with a high around 9.
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7: Moose weather.
8: It's going to be cool and partly cloudy overnight with a low that's going to feel like zero. Then for Saturday, it's going to start off with a mix of sun and cloud. The high is going to get up to 15, but there is a chance for a thunderstorm in the evening. Mother's Day, though, is looking spectacular, mainly sunny with a high around 9.

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5: Moose weather.
6: It's going to be cool and partly cloudy overnight with a low that's going to feel like zero. Then for Saturday, it's going to start off with a mix of sun and cloud. The high is going to get up to 15, but there is a chance for a thunderstorm in the evening. Mother's Day, though, is looking spectacular, mainly sunny with a high around 9.
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I tried to the top, I've been out of shape, taking out the box, I'm an astronaut. I blasted off the planet, rock to cause catastrophe, and it matters more because I had it. Now I had, I thought about wreaking havoc on an opposition, kind of shocking, they want a static with precision. I'm automatic, quarterback, I ain't talking second, pack it up, I don't panic, batter back.

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4: Weather.
5: It's going to be cool and partly cloudy overnight with a low that's going to feel like zero. Then for Saturday, it's going to start off with a mix of sun and cloud. The high is going to get up to 15, but there is a chance for a thunderstorm in the evening. Mother's Day, though, is looking spectacular, mainly sunny with a high around 9.
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7: Moose weather.
8: It's going to be cool and partly cloudy overnight with a low that's going to feel like zero. Then for Saturday, it's going to start off with a mix of sun and cloud. The high is going to get up to 15, but there is a chance for a thunderstorm in the evening. Mother's Day, though, is looking spectacular, mainly sunny with a high around 9.
7: The Moose.

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5: Weather. It's going to be cool and partly cloudy overnight with a low that's going to feel like zero. Then for Saturday, it's going to start off with a mix of sun and cloud. The high is going to get up to 15, but there is a chance for a thunderstorm in the evening. Mother's Day, though, is looking spectacular, mainly sunny with a high around 9.
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6: Moose weather.
7: It's cool and it's partly cloudy right now, but the high for Saturday is going to get up to around 15 degrees with a chance of a thunderstorm later in the afternoon.
6: The Moose.

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3: Moose weather.
4: It's cool and it's partly cloudy right now, but the high for Saturday is going to get up to around 15 degrees with a chance of a thunderstorm later in the afternoon.
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6: Moose weather.
7: It's cool and it's partly cloudy right now, but the high for Saturday is going to get up to around 15 degrees with a chance of a thunderstorm later in the afternoon.
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4: It's cool and it's partly cloudy right now, but the high for Saturday is going to get up to around 15 degrees with a chance of a thunderstorm later in the afternoon.
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2: Moose weather.
3: It's cool and it's partly cloudy right now, but the high for Saturday is going to get up to around 15 degrees with a chance of a thunderstorm later in the afternoon.
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6: 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The Moose.

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5: It's cool and it's partly cloudy right now, but the high for Saturday is going to get up to around 15 degrees with a chance of a thunderstorm later in the afternoon.

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5: Moose weather. It's cool and it's partly cloudy right now, but the high for Saturday is going to get up to around 15 degrees with a chance of a thunderstorm later in the afternoon.
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4: It's cool and it's partly cloudy right now, but the high for Saturday is going to get up to around 15 degrees with a chance of a thunderstorm later in the afternoon.
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5: It's cool and it's partly cloudy right now, but the high for Saturday is going to get up to around 15 degrees with a chance of a thunderstorm later in the afternoon.

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5: Moose weather.
6: It's cool and it's partly cloudy right now, but the high for Saturday is going to get up to around 15 degrees with a chance of a thunderstorm later in the afternoon.
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5: It's cool and it's partly cloudy right now, but the high for Saturday is going to get up to around 15 degrees with a chance of a thunderstorm later in the afternoon.

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10: It's cool and it's partly cloudy right now, but the high for Saturday is going to get up to around 15 degrees with a chance of a thunderstorm later in the afternoon.
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7: Moose weather.
8: A cloudy day, a 60% chance of afternoon showers, risk of a thunderstorm getting up to 15. Mainly cloudy tonight, maybe some showers this evening, risk of a thunderstorm. It'll be breezy, dropping to 1. Clouds on Sunday, 30% chance of showers with a high of 12.

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14: Moose weather.
15: A cloudy day, a 60% chance of afternoon showers, risk of a thunderstorm getting up to 15. Mainly cloudy tonight, maybe some showers this evening, risk of a thunderstorm. It'll be breezy, dropping to 1. Clouds on Sunday, 30% chance of showers with a high of 12.
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5: Moose weather.
6: A cloudy day, a 60% chance of afternoon showers, risk of a thunderstorm getting up to 15. Mainly cloudy tonight, maybe some showers this evening, risk of a thunderstorm. It'll be breezy, dropping to 1. Clouds on Sunday, 30% chance of showers with a high of 12.
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10: Moose weather.
11: A cloudy day, a 60% chance of afternoon showers, risk of a thunderstorm getting up to 15. Mainly cloudy tonight, maybe some showers this evening, risk of a thunderstorm. It'll be breezy, dropping to 1. Clouds on Sunday, 30% chance of showers with a high of 12.
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1: Good morning, I'm John Crawford. It was intimate partner violence, and Brockville police say the murders of three people at a home in the city on Thursday fit the definition of femicide. Dead are a 49-year-old mother and her two daughters, aged 15 and 17. A 17-year-old male teen is facing three counts of first-degree murder. Police saying the suspect was in a relationship with one of the two daughters. Investigators say the full circumstances surrounding the deaths, including a motive, remain under investigation. Alberta Premier Danielle Smith says that she and Prime Minister Mark Carney have made significant progress toward a deal on a West Coast oil pipeline. After a meeting on Friday, Smith said that she's much more confident about finally landing the memorandum of understanding and doing so before handing in a pipeline plan to the Major Projects Office. Pressure is mounting to finalize discussions on outstanding elements of the MOU signed by Ottawa and Alberta last year. The head of Canada's security agency tells CBC that Alberta's potential referendum on separation is vulnerable to disinformation and foreign interference. CSIS Director Dan Rogers says that the referendum is rife for amplification, including the sort of disinformation or foreign interference seen from players like Russia in the past. The comments in the wake of a warning from researchers that Russian and pro-Trump U.S. actors are amplifying and sowing distrust in key Canadian institutions and authorities. The feds are giving Ford $464 million toward a retooling of its idled Oakville assembly plant. The automaker planning to produce heavy-duty F-Series gas and diesel-powered trucks, despite the hand-wringing over the impact of U.S. tariffs on Ontario's auto industry, Ford claims it's committed to Canadian manufacturing. Those, whatever they are, what's referred to as UFOs, have been reported by observers for years, and according to a Trump-ordered document dump from the Pentagon, also on the moon, where files suggest a number of astronauts say they had seen mysterious lights during missions there dating back to the 1960s. Really, though, isn't this just more of the same? The real point may be that the U.S. government is continuing to publicly acknowledge the mystery. In sports, Montreal back in it now. The Canadiens outscoring the Sabres 5-1 last night on a couple of goals from Alex Newhook. The series now tied at one apiece. Vegas down the Ducks 6-2. Mitch Marner with three goals for the Golden Knights for a 2-1 series edge. PWHL playoffs, the Charge beat the Fleet 2-1. Ottawa moving ahead in the series 2-1. The Frost over the Victoire 3-1. That evens their playoff at 2. Baseball, the Blue Jays shut out the Angels 2-0, stopping a four-game losing streak. And in their WNBA season opener, the Mystics got by the Tempos 68-65.
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2: Moose weather.
1: A cloudy day, a 60% chance of afternoon showers, risk of a thunderstorm getting up to 15. Mainly cloudy tonight, maybe some showers this evening, risk of a thunderstorm. It'll be breezy, dropping to 1. Clouds on Sunday, 30% chance of showers with a high of 12.
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15: Moose weather.
16: A cloudy day, a 60% chance of afternoon showers, risk of a thunderstorm getting up to 15. Mainly cloudy tonight, maybe some showers this evening, risk of a thunderstorm. It'll be breezy, dropping to 1. Clouds on Sunday, 30% chance of showers with a high of 12.
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12: Moose weather.
13: A cloudy day, a 60% chance of afternoon showers, risk of a thunderstorm getting up to 15. Mainly cloudy tonight, maybe some showers this evening, risk of a thunderstorm. It'll be breezy, dropping to 1. Clouds on Sunday, 30% chance of showers with a high of 12.
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13: Moose weather.
14: A cloudy day, a 60% chance of afternoon showers, risk of a thunderstorm getting up to 15. Mainly cloudy tonight, maybe some showers this evening, risk of a thunderstorm. It'll be breezy, dropping to 1. Clouds on Sunday, 30% chance of showers with a high of 12.

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8: Moose weather.
9: A cloudy day, a 60% chance of afternoon showers, risk of a thunderstorm getting up to 15. Mainly cloudy tonight, maybe some showers this evening, risk of a thunderstorm. It'll be breezy, dropping to 1. Clouds on Sunday, 30% chance of showers with a high of 12.

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1: Moose weather.
2: A cloudy day, a 60% chance of afternoon showers, risk of a thunderstorm getting up to 15. Mainly cloudy tonight, maybe some showers this evening, risk of a thunderstorm. It'll be breezy, dropping to 1. Clouds on Sunday, 30% chance of showers with a high of 12.
3: Muskoka.
4: Hey there, how's it going? I'm Ricky Tyler. Thank you so much for being with me today. I hope you had a fantastic week and that you're enjoying your weekend so far. Coming up on the show today, something fun for fans of the FX show The Bear. I'll also tell you about something cool that Lego just did, but mostly today is going to be about

Yes, a happy Mother's Day to all moms and mom figures. We're going to talk about those amazing superpowers that moms have, and I'll get you to weigh in. Stick around.

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11: Hey there, I'm Ricky Tyler. Thank you so much for being with me today. This was sad to hear. Ted Turner, the TV mogul and philanthropist who founded CNN, passed away on Wednesday. Turner disclosed in 2018 that he was suffering from Lewy body dementia, a brain disorder that affects memory and other cognitive functions. He transformed the world of television, inventing 24-hour news with CNN and pioneering basic cable. He created the Turner Classic Movies Channel, which I love. He also made deals that rewrote the rules of sports broadcasting. He was a bit of a sports figure himself, too, winning the America's Cup sailing race and owning the Atlanta Braves when they won the World Series. He was married to actress and activist Jane Fonda from 1991 to 2001. Ted Turner was 87 years old.

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8: Moose weather.
9: A cloudy day, a 60% chance of afternoon showers, risk of a thunderstorm getting up to 15. Mainly cloudy tonight, maybe some showers this evening, risk of a thunderstorm. It'll be breezy, dropping to 1. Clouds on Sunday, 30% chance of showers with a high of 12.
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11: Hey, what's up? I'm Ricky Tyler. Thank you so much for being with me. Well, this is really fun for fans of The Bear. FX has surprise released a prequel episode of The Bear titled Gary, following Eben Moss Bacharach's Richie and John Bernthal's Mikey on a work trip to Gary, Indiana. The episode examines the two friends' complicated relationship, adding emotional context that reframes their story from the very beginning. Eben and John co-wrote the episode, while series creator Christopher Storer directed. Gary is streaming as a standalone title, meaning you'll have to search for it separately from The Bear to watch it. I still have not seen The Bear. It's on my list, though. I'll get to it eventually.

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2: Moose weather.
3: A cloudy day, a 60% chance of afternoon showers, risk of a thunderstorm getting up to 15. Mainly cloudy tonight, maybe some showers this evening, risk of a thunderstorm. It'll be breezy, dropping to 1. Clouds on Sunday, 30% chance of showers with a high of 12.
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4: Oh my goodness, this is so fun. So British naturalist and TV host Sir David Attenborough celebrated his 100th birthday on Friday. One of the most recognizable voices in broadcasting, narrating shows like Natural World, Planet Earth, The Blue Planet. He has a new one on Netflix called A Gorilla Story, which I watched last week. It is phenomenal. And his love of nature was inspired by Canada. In 1936, he and his brother Richard attended a lecture by Canadian writer, public speaker, and conservationist Grey Owl. He was giving this talk in Leicester, England, and the boys were influenced by his advocacy for conservation. According to his brother Richard, David Attenborough was bowled over by the man's determination to save the beaver and by his profound knowledge of the flora and fauna of the Canadian wilderness. That's what ended up inspiring David Attenborough to become a naturalist. How cool is that? Now for the fun part. The makers of Lego changed the age range on the boxes from 4 to 99 to 4 to 100 plus in honor of Sir David Attenborough's 100th birthday. How adorable is that? Love it.

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5: Hey, how's it going? I'm Ricky Tyler. Thank you for joining me today. Happy Mother's Day weekend. We're going to celebrate Mom on the show today, but this is definitely something worth mentioning. Tim Hortons did their Smile Cookie campaign at the end of April. 100% of the proceeds from every Smile Cookie sold went to help local charities, and they broke a record, raising $23.3 million for their 30th Smile Cookie campaign, donating funds to nearly 700 local charities and community groups across Canada. That is absolutely amazing. Way to go, Tim Hortons, and huge thank you to everybody who volunteered, bought a cookie, a plushie, or just donated to the campaign. Every smile counts.

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6: Moose weather.
7: A cloudy day, a 60% chance of afternoon showers, risk of a thunderstorm getting up to 15. Mainly cloudy tonight, maybe some showers this evening, risk of a thunderstorm. It'll be breezy, dropping to 1. Clouds on Sunday, 30% chance of showers with a high of 12.
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9: Hey there, I'm Ricky Tyler. 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And happy Mother's Day to all the mothers and mother figures listening. 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
5: Moose weather.
6: A cloudy day, a 60% chance of afternoon showers, risk of a thunderstorm getting up to 15. Mainly cloudy tonight, maybe some showers this evening, risk of a thunderstorm. It'll be breezy, dropping to 1. Clouds on Sunday, 30% chance of showers with a high of 12.
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7: Hey, how's it going? I'm Ricky Tyler. Thank you so much for being with me. We are celebrating the moms for Mother's Day, and I want to hear from the moms today. What is your mommy's superpower that makes motherhood just a little more convenient? I heard from Dawn. She said her superpower is being able to pause the Wi-Fi on all devices. She said the kids are not too happy, but that's definitely a mom's superpower. Let's be real. The only way these days to have kids want to spend quality time with their parents is to shut down the gaming. Yeah, I cannot imagine what a challenge that is for parents these days. That is definitely a good superpower to have. Thanks, Dawn. I hope you have a happy Mother's Day. Keep your answers coming. What's your mommy's superpower? Or if you want to tell me what your mother's superpower is, you can do that too. Just send an email to the Ricky Tyler Show at vistaradio.ca.

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11: Hey there, I'm Ricky Tyler. Thank you so much for being with me today. Mother's Day this weekend, and so we are celebrating moms by talking about their superpowers. If you're a mom, I want to know, what is your mommy superpower that makes motherhood just a little more convenient? And if you're not a mom, but you want to share your mom's superpower with us, you can do that too. I heard from Anne, and I have to say this is... fantastic. She says, my superpower is making up songs about everything because mostly I can't actually remember many nursery rhymes. One of my favorites is, who gets the poop out? Who? You get the poop out. Oh my goodness. I tried to get Anne on the phone so she could sing it herself because I know I did not do that justice, but she wasn't able to make that happen. That's okay. I hope you have a very happy Mother's Day. Keep your answers coming. What is your mommy superpower or your mom's superpower that makes motherhood just a little more convenient? 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
12: Moose weather.
13: A cloudy day, a 60% chance of afternoon showers, risk of a thunderstorm getting up to 15. Mainly cloudy tonight, maybe some showers this evening, risk of a thunderstorm. It'll be breezy, dropping to 1. Clouds on Sunday, 30% chance of showers with a high of 12.
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14: Hey, what's up? I'm Ricky Tyler. Thank you so much for hanging out with me today. We're celebrating Moms for Mother's Day. And so today I'm asking you about mommy superpowers. If you're a mother, what's yours? If you're not a mother and you want to tell me what your mom's superpower is, do that. I love this one from Bailey. She said, my superpower is monkey feet. I can pick up just about any small item with my toes and transfer it to the hand that's not holding a baby. A truly necessary superpower. Wow, that is awesome. Thanks, Bailey. Happy Mother's Day to you. Keep your answers coming. What's your mommy superpower that makes motherhood just a little bit more convenient? If you're not a mom or a mother figure and you want to share the superpower of the mom in your life, you can do that too. 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

0: A cloudy day, a 60% chance of afternoon showers, risk of a thunderstorm getting up to 15. Mainly cloudy tonight, maybe some showers this evening, risk of a thunderstorm. It'll be breezy, dropping to 1. Clouds on Sunday, 30% chance of showers with a high of 12.
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2: Hey there, I'm Ricky Tyler. Glad you could tune in today. And we are celebrating moms for Mother's Day, talking about mommy superpowers. If you're a mom, what's yours? If you're not a mom and you want to share what your mom's superpower is, that's good too. Ruthie said, I have the uncanny ability of knowing where literally everything is in the house. Those green socks you wore once in second grade, third drawer down behind the blue polka dot underwear. The dice for the Monopoly game, laundry room cabinet next to the Kirkland brand fabric softener. That is definitely a mom's superpower. I love that. Thank you. And I hope you have a very happy Mother's Day too. What is your mommy's superpower that makes motherhood just a little more convenient? Share it in an email, the Ricky Tyler Show at vistaradio.ca.
3: 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All right, let's go.

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7: Hey there, Ricky Tyler with you. Thank you for tuning in today. Much appreciated. We are celebrating mothers for Mother's Day. I want to hear from the moms and the mom figures. And if you're not either of those things, you want to tell me about your mom, you can do that too. What is your mommy's superpower that makes motherhood just a little more convenient? Moms have all kinds of superpowers that just frankly boggle my mind. Naomi said, my superpower is being able to listen to the same songs over and over and over again without getting annoyed. Yeah, I can imagine that would be a very convenient superpower to have. Thanks, Naomi. Diane has a similar superpower. She said, I can read the same books over and over again with the same enthusiasm. Thanks for that. I bet both of those things take a lot of work. And I hope you both have a very happy Mother's Day. Keep your answers coming if you're a mom or a mom figure. Or if you know one, what is that mom superpower that you have? Let me know in an email, the Ricky Tyler Show at vistaradio.ca.

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7: Moose weather.
8: A cloudy day, a 60% chance of afternoon showers, risk of a thunderstorm getting up to 15. Mainly cloudy tonight, maybe some showers this evening, risk of a thunderstorm. It'll be breezy, dropping to 1. Clouds on Sunday, 30% chance of showers with a high of 12.
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9: Hey there, I'm Ricky Tyler. Thank you so much for spending part of your day with me. I really appreciate it. That was a lot of fun. And happy Mother's Day to all the moms and mom figures listening today. We've been talking about mom's superpowers today, and I'm going to share one more that I got in before I go. This comes from Richard. He said, "Mom just knows. She knows how we are, what's going on, even knows the weather better than the weather guy." Right? That is so true. It's a superpower that I think all moms have, and I don't know how they do it. But they do. They just know. And we're lucky that they do. Thanks, Richard. And I just want to take a moment to wish my mom a very happy Mother's Day. I'm sorry that we're not going to be together to celebrate you again, but you know that I love you with all my heart and I'm thinking about you always. And I hope you have an amazing Mother's Day Sunday, whatever you get up to. Make Dad take you out somewhere. All right, I'm out of here. I hope to catch you right back here next weekend. In the meantime, enjoy the rest of this one and happy Mother's Day. Can you

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4: Moose weather.
5: A cloudy day, a 60% chance of afternoon showers, risk of a thunderstorm getting up to 15. Mainly cloudy tonight, maybe some showers this evening, risk of a thunderstorm. It'll be breezy, dropping to 1. Clouds on Sunday, 30% chance of showers with a high of 12.

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0: It's JC with another Moose FM community calendar event. If you're still looking for a great Mother's Day plan, the South Muskoka Hospital Auxiliary is hosting a Mother's Day fashion show on Sunday, May 10th from 1 to 4 at the Muskoka Lumber Community Center in Bracebridge. 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
5: Moose Weather.
6: A cloudy day, a 60% chance of afternoon showers, risk of a thunderstorm getting up to 15. Mainly cloudy tonight, maybe some showers this evening, risk of a thunderstorm. It'll be breezy, dropping to 1. Clouds on Sunday, 30% chance of showers with a high of 12.

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8: Moose weather.
9: A cloudy day, a 60% chance of afternoon showers, risk of a thunderstorm getting up to 15. Mainly cloudy tonight, maybe some showers this evening, risk of a thunderstorm. It'll be breezy, dropping to 1. Clouds on Sunday, 30% chance of showers with a high of 12.
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7: Moose weather.
8: A cloudy day, a 60% chance of afternoon showers, risk of a thunderstorm getting up to 15. Mainly cloudy tonight, maybe some showers this evening, risk of a thunderstorm. It'll be breezy, dropping to 1. Clouds on Sunday, 30% chance of showers with a high of 12.

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2: Moose weather.
3: It'll be cloudy tonight, a chance of showers, maybe a thunderstorm, breezy down to 1. Sunday, sun and cloud, breezy, getting up to 10. Sun and cloud on Monday, 30% chance of showers or flurries with a high of 11.
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13: It'll be cloudy tonight, a chance of showers, maybe a thunderstorm, breezy down to 1. Sunday, sun and cloud, breezy, getting up to 10. Sun and cloud on Monday, 30% chance of showers or flurries with a high of 11.
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15: It'll be cloudy tonight, a chance of showers, maybe a thunderstorm, breezy down to 1. Sunday, sun and cloud, breezy, getting up to 10. Sun and cloud on Monday, 30% chance of showers or flurries with a high of 11.
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13: It'll be cloudy tonight, a chance of showers, maybe a thunderstorm, breezy down to 1. Sunday, sun and cloud, breezy, getting up to 10. Sun and cloud on Monday, 30% chance of showers or flurries with a high of 11.

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1: Moose weather.
2: It'll be cloudy tonight, a chance of showers, maybe a thunderstorm, breezy down to 1. Sunday, sun and cloud, breezy, getting up to 10. Sun and cloud on Monday, 30% chance of showers or flurries with a high of 11.

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8: It'll be cloudy tonight, a chance of showers, maybe a thunderstorm, breezy down to 1. Sunday, sun and cloud, breezy, getting up to 10. Sun and cloud on Monday, 30% chance of showers or flurries with a high of 11.

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7: It'll be cloudy tonight, a chance of showers, maybe a thunderstorm, breezy down to 1. Sunday, sun and cloud, breezy, getting up to 10. Sun and cloud on Monday, 30%.

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10: Moose weather.
11: It'll be cloudy tonight, a chance of showers, maybe a thunderstorm, breezy down to 1. Sunday, sun and cloud, breezy getting up to 10. Sun and cloud on Monday, 30% chance of showers or flurries with a high of 11.
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us to another outcome I can't predict. Keep on thinking life would be perfect if